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1: 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Ito ang One Radio, News FM. 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

0: organization.
1: Okay, sige po, ito po ay sa subject na science lamang.
2: Serbisyo, programa, leksyon, asin polisiya, hali sa Talubo, ALS, in partnership with the DepEd Schools Division Office of Tobacco and the Alternative Learning System, Tobacco City. Hataw na, asin maging progresibo sa Talubo, ALS, ang sa imong pangiturugan sa imo nang makakamtan, Talubo, ALS.
0: Okay, good morning. So, ang ating lesson under LS2 or Learning Strand 2, Critical Thinking and Scientific and Critical Thinking Skills ay ang tungkol sa levels of biological organization. And we have here learning objective, describe levels of biological organization from cell to biosphere. Okay? So, have you wondered how living things are organized? So just like in a classroom, di ba, meron tayong mga organization. Or sa school, ang school is made up of classroom, teachers, principals, students working together. Okay? So living organisms also are organized and different levels.
1: Oo.
0: Then,
1: paano ba tatagalogin ang mga living organisms, ma'am? Ito ay
0: mga bagay na may buhay.
1: Ayan. Oo. Okay. Sige po.
0: So, each level has an important role in sustaining life. So, kanya-kanya silang function. So, today, we will explore these amazing levels from the smallest building block of life to the largest level living system on Earth. So, that's the biosphere. Mm-hmm. So, let's start. So, anong tinatawag nating levels of biological organization? Ito ang hierarchy of structures that defines life.
1: Mm-hmm.
0: Okay? Ang pinakauna natin ay ang tinatawag na cell.
1: Okay.
0: Ano nga ba ang cell?
1: Mm-hmm.
0: So, sabi daw, the cell is the basic unit of structure and functions of a living thing. They are specialized by size and shape for the job they do.
1: Mm-hmm.
0: So, meron tayong tinatawag na mga single cell organisms and multicellular organisms. Pag single, so, isa lang siyang may buhay. Especially yung amoeba.
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0: Then we have here the multicellular organisms, katulad ng tao, ng mga insects, and other organisms.
1: Yan, mas complex yan, ano ma'am?
0: Opo.
1: Mm-mm.
0: Then, itong mga cells na to, same cells with the same functions, group as a tissue. So, example nito ay ang human skin tissue.
1: Hmm.
0: So, alibawa nga yan, yung mga cells na nagpo-protect, nag-group sila, so, they form the epithelial tissue. Yung mga cells na for support or movement and functions, they form the muscular tissue.
1: Mm-hmm.
0: 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So, that's composed the nervous tissue.
1: Mm-hmm.
0: And yung mga cells na nag-group para sa movement, so, that's the muscular tissue. So, ganun yon.
1: Mm-hmm.
0: So, ito naman na tissue with the same functions, nag-group naman to form an organ. So, sa organ, meron tayong iba't ibang klaseng organs na matatagpuan sa ating katawan. 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
1: Ah, diba? Heart. Ang puso.
0: Yan. So, organs are collections of tissues grouped together performing a common function. So, yan yung puso.
1: May question, ano, yung isang listener natin mamaya. Tatanong ko sa inyo.
0: Sige po. Okay. Then, an organ system is a group of organs working together. So halimbawa ngayon sa circulatory system, so ano ba yung mga organs na ang function ay ang pag-circulate at pag-filter ng dugo? So nagrupo sila to form the circulatory system, like the puso, veins, capillaries, arteries. So naggrupo sila to form the circulatory system. So ganun po yon. Other organ system of the body includes reproductive system. Ano naman yung mga organs sa reproductive, halimbawa ngayon? So you have the male and female reproductive organ, the ovaries, so mga ganun. Okay, so meron naman tayo sa digestive. Ano naman yung organs nakasali sa digestive? They form the organ system, digestive system. Sa digestive, you have the, sa pinaka ano, is the mouth, the esophagus, the small and large intestine, then to the, down to the rectum. So yun yung mga nasa digestive. At marami pa tayong organ systems of the body. Kung sa plant naman, we have the roots, the stem, the leaves, and the which compose the transport system. Kung sa plants. Then we have here the organ system. When all organ system work together, napoform na ang individual entity, which is the organism. This is the sum of all cells, two organs, and organ systems. So the individual living entities, yung alibaw ngayon si fish. So siya na yung organism na yon. Ano ang bumubuo sa kanya? Bumubuo sa kanya ang different kinds of organisms. Okay? That system binubuo ng organ, that organ binubuo ng tissue, at yung tissue ay binubuo ng cells. So, meron siyang hierarchy kung paano siya na-form as organism. So, nag-start siya from the cell. Then, we have here the plants. Ano pa pang example ng mga organisms? We have the butterflies. We have carabao. Oh, ganon. So, plants and animals. So, that's an organism.
1: Okay.
0: Then, from that organisms, we have the levels of succession. Yeah. So, organisms, a group of organisms form the population. A group of population form the community. A group of community forms the ecosystem. And the different ecosystem form the highest or the largest level of the systems on Earth. So that's the biosphere. Itong organism, population, community, ecosystem, and biospheres, that is the tinatawag nating ecology.
1: So yung lahat ng iyon, ma'am, ano, yung population.
0: Okay, so that's the, yan yung mga concept na papaloob sa ecology. Okay, let's have first the population. Pag sinabi nating population, this is a group of same type of organisms all living together in the same area. Halimbawa ngayon, pag pumasok ka sa isang garden, may mga grupo ng mga flowering plants. So that flowering plants is an example of population.
1: Okay.
0: Kung pumasok ka naman ngayon sa zoo, makikita mo doon may mga group ng lion na nasa cage, that is a population of a lion.
1: Oo. 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Diba sa PSA na ano lang yung, ano ba yung population? Pero ito pala, animals, no? Trees, flowering plants, no? So, same type ng mga organisms. Okay. Ano?
0: Okay. So, the same organisms that live together in the same area.
1: Okay.
0: Then, group of population naman forms a community. So, a community is the sum of population inhabiting a particular area. For instance, all of the trees, flowers, insects, and other population in a forest form the forest community.
1: Ah.
0: So, ang forest is an example of community. A community is all populations of different organisms, mm-hmm. different species that okay. live together.
1: Not of the same kind, you know? In other words,
0: different.
1: Okay. Different species. So, okay. nandyan, bawa yung gubat, yan ay isang community na.
0: Opo.
1: Tama po, ma'am?
0: Yes po.
1: Oh, yung gubat, ano? Okay.
0: So, ang pond community, halimbawa ngayon, di ba sa pond, meron Uh-oh. Siyang different kinds of fish. May Uh-oh. Mga water lily, may population ng water lily.
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1: 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Yung Uh-oh. Iba goldfish.
0: Yes, ma'am.
1: Oo, yung iba tilapia. Sige po.
0: Yes po. Okay. Then, after community, so a group of community compose now the ecosystem. An mm-hmm. ecosystem consists of all the living things in a particular area together with the abiotic or the non-living parts of that environment such as nitrogen and the soil or rainwater. Or in a simple term, siya yung mga the living and non-living things in a particular area that interact with each other.
1: Okay.
0: So that's the ecosystem.
1: So yung pala yung sabi ng abiotic, ano? Non-living parts, no?
0: Opo. Yung a means non.
1: Oo. 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
1: 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Okay, sige po.
0: 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Okay, you have here the coastal ecosystem.
1: May coastal ecosystem.
0: Aquatic, I mean. Mm-hmm. So you have there the water, tapos yung mga living things under the water.
1: Mm-hmm.
0: So that's composed ecosystem.
1: Okay. You
0: know? Then this now, the different ecosystem now, okay, so form now the so-called biosphere. So you have here the yung mga nasa air, yung mga atmosphere, nasa hydro, nasa tubig, and the lithosphere, so nasa land. 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
0: 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Almost all single organisms carry DNA or deoxyribonucleic acid. So deoxyribonucleic acid is a genetic material. So syempre may buhay siya, so meron siyang genes.
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0: 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Because
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0: cell siya.
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1: Pag sinabi mong organelles,
0: nandun yung ribosomes, mitochondria, the nucleus kung saan nandoon ang DNA.
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0: So, marami siya. The Golgi complex.
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0: The nucleus, nuclear membrane, at marami pa. Separate lesson po yun.
1: 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Mukhang ano, interested si Anso doon. Oo. Ito, ma'am, ay tinuturo nyo sa senior high na. Senior high or junior high level.
0: Lahat naman pong level. So, depende lang po sa competency.
1: Sa competency.
0: Yung complexity ng
1: lessons.
0: Ah. So, syempre, pag ating nasa elementary level, mostly more on ano lang siya, parts and functions.
1: Parts and functions. Okay, sige po. And go ahead, ma'am.
0: Yes. Mm-mm. So, let's review. So, we have here the different levels of biological organisms that start from cell to biosphere.
1: Mm.
0: Unang-una ay ang tinatawag nating cell, the unit structure and functions of life. Sunod is the tissue.
1: The tissue.
0: Okay.
1: Ayun pala, ma'am. So, aside from the skin, ano pa ang mga tissue sa ating katawan?
0: Meron tayong apat.
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0: 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So, you have the... Ano ba yung apat natin? So, you have the connective tissues.
1: Mm-hmm. So, sabi nyo skin.
0: The muscle.
1: Ano?
0: The muscular.
1: Uh-oh.
0: The nervous tissues.
1: Yung nervous
0: and epithelial.
1: Tissues. Epithelial.
0: Okay.
1: So, yung example ng muscular.
0: Oo, sa mga for movement.
1: Aha. So muscles,
0: sa
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0: Opo.
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0: Opo, kasi they decompose of different cells, na para sa movement.
1: Tapos yung epithelial
0: for protections and covering.
1: So ayan yung ano, ayan yung skin.
0: Opo.
1: Okay.
0: So sige, marami.
1: Okay, sige po.
0: Then, so, group of tissues formed to form an organ.
1: Mm-hmm.
0: Then,

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1: and she conceived by the Holy Spirit.
0: Hail Mary, full of grace, the Lord is with you. Blessed are you among women, and blessed is the fruit of your womb, Jesus.
1: Holy Mary, Mother of God, pray for us sinners, now and at the hour of our death. Amen.
0: Behold, the handmaid of the Lord.
1: Be it done unto me according to your word.
0: Hail Mary, full of grace, the Lord is with you. Blessed are you among women, and blessed is the fruit of your womb, Jesus.
1: Holy Mary, Mother of God, pray for us sinners, now and at the hour of our death. Amen.
0: And the Word was made flesh,
1: and dwelt among us.
0: Hail Mary, full of grace, the Lord is with you. Blessed are you among women, and blessed is the fruit of your womb, Jesus.
1: Holy Mary, Mother of God, pray for us sinners, now and at the hour of our death. Amen.
0: Pray for us, O Holy Mother of God,
1: that we may be made worthy of the promises of Christ.
0: Let us pray. Pour forth, we beseech you, O Lord, your grace into our hearts, that we to whom the incarnation of Christ, your Son, was made known by the message of an angel, may by his passion and cross be brought to the glory of his resurrection through the same Christ our Lord. Amen. Glory to the Father and to the Son and to the Holy Spirit.
2: As it was in the beginning, is now, and will be forever. Amen.
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Ito ang One Radio News FM. 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

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Bicolandia. We have come to the day's end. Let us rest from the day's work, that we may be awakened, refreshed, and renewed. God, in your mercy, we have this time to rest. We thank you for your unfailing help and protection this day. Forgive us for our failings, for our selfishness towards one another, and open our hearts to forgiveness and reconciliation. Ease the burdens of the troubled, and bring joy to those in sorrow. We pray for the safety of the travelers, for those guarding the well-being of our nation, and for all those with great responsibilities. Lord, continue to shower your blessings on our families and preserve the unity of our society. Amen. 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Ladies and gentlemen, the Philippine National Anthem.

0: of God, pray for us sinners now and at the hour of our death. Amen.
1: Hail Mary, full of grace, the Lord is with you. Blessed are you among women, and blessed is the fruit of your womb, Jesus.
0: Holy Mary, Mother of God, pray for us sinners now and at the hour of our death. Amen.
1: Glory be to the Father, and to the Son, and to the Holy Spirit.
0: As it was in the beginning, is now, and ever shall be, world without end. Amen.
1: O my Jesus, forgive us our sins, save us from the fires of hell, and lead all souls into heaven, especially those most in need of your mercy. The fourth luminous mystery, the Transfiguration. Our Father who art in heaven, holy be your name. Your kingdom come, your will be done on earth as it is in heaven.
0: Give us this day our daily bread, and forgive us our sins, as we forgive those who sin against us. Not bring us to the test, but deliver us from evil. Amen.
1: Hail Mary, full of grace, the Lord is with you. Blessed are you among women, and blessed is the fruit of your womb, Jesus.
0: Holy Mary, Mother of God, pray for us sinners now and at the hour of our death. Amen.
1: Hail Mary, full of grace, the Lord is with you. Blessed are you among women, and blessed is the fruit of your womb, Jesus.
0: Holy Mary, Mother of God, pray for us sinners now and at the hour of our death. Amen.
1: Hail Mary, full of grace, the Lord is with you. Blessed are you among women, and blessed is the fruit of your womb, Jesus.
0: Holy Mary, Mother of God, pray for us sinners now and at the hour of our death. Amen.
1: Hail Mary, full of grace, the Lord is with you. Blessed are you among women, and blessed is the fruit of your womb, Jesus.
0: Holy Mary, Mother of God, pray for us sinners now and at the hour of our death. Amen.
1: Hail Mary, full of grace, the Lord is with you. Blessed are you among women, and blessed is the fruit of your womb, Jesus.
0: Holy Mary, Mother of God, pray for us sinners now and at the hour of our death. Amen.
1: Hail Mary, full of grace, the Lord is with you. Blessed are you among women, and blessed is the fruit of your womb, Jesus.
0: Holy Mary, Mother of God, pray for us sinners now and at the hour of our death. Amen.
1: Hail Mary, full of grace, the Lord is with you. Blessed are you among women, and blessed is the fruit of your womb, Jesus.
0: Holy Mary, Mother of God, pray for us sinners now and at the hour of our death. Amen.
1: Hail Mary, full of grace, the Lord is with you. Blessed are you among women, and blessed is the fruit of your womb, Jesus.
0: Holy Mary, Mother of God, pray for us sinners now and at the hour of our death. Amen.
1: Hail Mary, full of grace, the Lord is with you. Blessed are you among women, and blessed is the fruit of your womb, Jesus.
0: Holy Mary, Mother of God, pray for us sinners now and at the hour of our death. Amen.
1: Hail Mary, full of grace, the Lord is with you. Blessed are you among women, and blessed is the fruit of your womb, Jesus.
0: Holy Mary, Mother of God, pray for us sinners now and at the hour of our death. Amen.
1: Glory be to the Father, and to the Son, and to the Holy Spirit.
0: As it was in the beginning, is now, and ever shall be, world without end. Amen.
1: O my Jesus, forgive us our sins from the fires of hell, and lead all souls into heaven, especially those most in need of your mercy. The fifth luminous mystery, the Eucharist. Our Father who art in heaven, holy be your name. Your kingdom come, your will be done on earth as it is in heaven.
0: Give us this day our daily bread, and forgive us our sins, as we forgive those who sin against us. Do not bring us to the test, but deliver us from evil. Amen.
1: Hail Mary, full of grace, the Lord is with you. Blessed are you among women, and blessed is the fruit of your womb, Jesus.
0: Holy Mary, Mother of God, pray for us sinners now and at the hour of our death. Amen.
1: Hail Mary, full of grace, the Lord is with you. Blessed are you among women, and blessed is the fruit of your womb, Jesus.
0: Holy Mary, Mother of God, pray for us sinners now and at the hour of our death. Amen.
1: Hail Mary, full of grace, the Lord is with you. Blessed are you among women, and blessed is the fruit of your womb, Jesus.
0: Holy Mary, Mother of God, pray for us sinners now and at the hour of our death. Amen.
1: Hail Mary, full of grace, the Lord is with you. Blessed are you among women, and blessed is the fruit of your womb, Jesus.
0: Holy Mary, Mother of God, pray for us at the hour of our
1: death. Hail Mary, with you are you among women, and blessed is the fruit of your womb, Jesus.
0: Holy Mary, Mother of God, pray for us sinners now of our
1: death. Hail Mary, full of women,
0: Mother of Sinyarv.
1: Blessed are you among women, and blessed are womb, Jesus.
0: Holy Mary, Mother of God, pray for us sinners now and at the hour of
1: Hail Mary, Lord is with you. Blessed are you among

0: women, and blessed is the fruit of your womb, Jesus.
1: Holy Mary, Mother of God, pray for us sinners now and at the hour of our death. Amen.
0: Hail Mary, full of grace, the Lord is with you. Blessed are you among women, fruit of your womb, Jesus.
1: Holy Mary, Mother of us sinners, now and at the hour of our death. Amen.
0: Hail Mary, full of grace, the Lord is with you among women, and blessed is the fruit of your womb, Jesus.
1: Holy Mary, Mother of God, pray for us sinners, now and at the hour of our death. Amen.
0: Glory be to the Father, and to the Son, and to the Holy Spirit.
1: As it was in the beginning, is now, and ever shall be, and amen.
0: O my Jesus, forgive us our sins, save us from the fires, and lead to heaven those most in need of thy mercy. Hail, Holy Queen, Mother of mercy. Hail our lives, our sweetness, and our hope. To thee do we cry, poor banished children of Eve. To thee do we send up our sighs, mourning and weeping in this valley of tears. Turn then, most gracious Advocate, your eyes of mercy towards us, and after this our exile, show unto us the blessed fruit of your womb, Jesus. O clement, O loving, O sweet Virgin Mary, pray for us, O Holy Mother of God,
1: that we be made worthy through the promises of Christ.
0: Let us pray. O God, whose only begotten Son, by his life, death, and resurrection, has purchased for us the rewards of eternal life, grant, we beseech thee, that meditating upon the mysteries of the most holy rosary of the Blessed Virgin Mary, we may imitate what they contain and obtain what they promise, through the same Christ our Lord. Amen. In the name of the Father, and of the Son, and of the Holy Spirit. Amen.
2: We have come to the morning is fast approaching. Let us awaken to the dawn of new day with God, our constant guide. May He grant us our decision, courage to rise from our mistakes, devotion to our duties, and readiness to share and cooperate for the good of our families, our community, and our country. May He spark in us a love for the truth, respect from one another, and then urgency to serve. May He preserve us from false pride and selfish words, and help us to live in peace with one another as brothers. Amen. Ladies and gentlemen, the Philippine National Anthem.

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0: 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Ito ang One Radio, News FM. 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
1: 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Tamang balita, tamang impormasyon, at the best natugtugan. All in one. Ito ang One News on Dugunadia. Pinabuolandia. Nakilala ang na isang motolite, pero saan kaya ako bibili ng barag na tournament ID?
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